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4: 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Bob Sinclair. And now, this is John Summit.
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2: 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Frankie Rizzardo. And now, this is Martin Garrix.

0: Tomorrowland presents Dimitri Vegas and Like Mike at Ushuaia Ibiza. 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

0: 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This is Ant Dot.
1: People of tomorrow, bienvenue. Welcome to Tomorrowland. Put your hands up and make some noise. 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Well, let's go.

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Disco Dom providing that remix and funking up MK17, and then he played it on the main stage last year at Tomorrowland, reliving the madness. You heard Small Town Kid and Shards. 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

Ewan Bushwacker, the original Love Story, playing on One World Radio's Daybreak Sessions. My name's Justin Wilkes. 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

Lift your axe intensity. 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Then suddenly, everything clicks. 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That's intense connection. This

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0: Love that tune. It's called Drop Your Weapons from Evita, and it was played by Who Made Who in the Crystal Garden in the summer of 2024, Tomorrowland, Belgium. We are just a couple of weeks away from more madness on the Holy Grounds. 2 weekends of serious fun. The best DJs on the planet and the best people on the planet. 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

0: 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My name's Justin Wilkes. And that was Martin Lou and Looch with Hideaway. You heard DOD and Hayley Mae's Closure and Milky, brought back by Mall Grab.
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0: BBC Summer 91, as played by Noizu in that amazing library set from 2022. And this is where it all started, the breakthrough track from Dutch duo Another with Abel Boulder, Relax My Eyes.
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Zeno's late night mix of Tame Impala and Dracula. Another Relax My Eyes. It's Justin on your Daybreak Sessions. Monday morning, soundtracking the start of your week with brilliant electronic music in the mix. Tunes like this from Ross from Friends. It's called...

0: Tomorrowland presents Dimitri Vegas and Like Mike at Ushuaia Ibiza. 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

Are you enjoying this morning's Daybreak Sessions on One World Radio? A little throwback to Alex Wansett in the Crystal Garden, Tomorrowland Belgium 2024, 2 years back. Before that, the new one from Hot Since 82, teaming up with Shades of Rhythm, did some amazing ravey tracks in the early 90s, including Sound of Eden and Sweet Sensation. Good to hear them back. Right, going to play some Solomon soon. Cack Vocal is on the way. Perfect vibe for this time in the morning. 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

It's O'Flynn on your Daybreak Sessions. 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Soundtracking your morning with quality electronic music. We're living the madness shortly with Diplo in the Crystal Garden and a throwback, Hosh Midnight. First, Colin, this is Mike Jones.

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4: 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It's called Moments.
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Culture Moments, TBS with the Twins and Oslo Soul Children with Ordinary on your Daybreak Sessions. Starting the day the right way with lovely electronic music in the mix. Now, remember Tobias did that Eternal cover that was pretty big last year. He's back. This is Stay With Me Through The Night.

0: MA3 and Eric Prydz, Midnight City, Agents of Time, Hearts Collide, as played by the Agents of Time on the Freedom Stage. But Tomorrowland in 2024, Agents of Time are back. But this summer, weekend one, their Saturday Great Library. Weekend two, they do the main stage set on the Saturday. Look forward to it.
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Like from Ferrek Dawn and Alex Mills, as dropped by Ferrek in the Crystal Garden set from 2024. 18 days until we're back on the holy grounds of Tomorrowland, Belgium, for more madness, which you'll be able to listen to here on One World Radio. Spread the word on that. What did you think of that tune of the week as well in there from Sonny Federa? It's called Feel Again. New music from Scotland's Barry Can't Swim. That is exciting. It's called Return to Bebo, and it plays for you now on

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Jonas Blue, Edge of Desire, Disco Cherry. From Germany's Purple Disco Machine, played before on your Daybreak sessions. I'm Justin Wilkes with you until lunchtime. Camille carrying on the vibes this afternoon with Around the World to Adam K's United 3 Music. It's Martin Garrix with Ed Sheeran, and Repeat It on your Daybreak sessions.

0: A little polish for 2026 off Didier Sinclair's Lovely Flight, teaming up with Baron for that, and Healing Forest from Tinlicker's amazing main stage set from 2022. Such a big atmospheric tune, that one. I'm Justin on your Daybreak Sessions. Hope you're having a brilliant Monday. It's Alok, and Dive Into Me.
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is Disco Dom, aka Dom Bresky, on the main stage last summer, dropping MK17, and we're only 18 days to go until we're back on the holy grounds for another 2 weekends of

Friday for the Infinite Experience ahead of Armin van Buuren's weekend kickoff. Dino Lerni also here this weekend with Core. A great weekend to look forward to on One World Radio, bringing Tomorrowland to you every day. I'm Justin Wilkes. That was Robin S, the Francis Mercier remix of Show Me Love. Next up, it's Irish production duo New Era with All Night.

Coming up in the mix, DJ Seinfeld. Kygo. And now, this is Lost Frequencies.

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I would have done anything.

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0: Reliving the madness from Tomorrowland Winter as the countdown continues to the next Tomorrowland Festival. Two weekends incoming in Belgium in just 18 days' time. 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We're into Michael Kalfan's Treasured Soul, Medusa and Rani's Silence, and this from Topic and Becky G, Sorry Pappy, on your Daybreak Sessions.
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0: I'm Justin Wilkes. That was Monday's Daybreak Sessions. I hope you're around to join me for Tuesday. Be back with you tomorrow morning, nice and early, with another 5 hours of amazing electronic music to kick your day off. That was Deco and Feeling, and I'll leave you with this before Camille takes over with today's Around the World as we throw back to the Planaxis stage, which was new this year, I think, in 2024, and Who Shall played it and dropped this track.
1: 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This is Hugel.

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1: With Joris Vaughan's remix of Set Me Free. Coulter and Trapped in the mix later on as well.
0: And now, this is Bebe Rexha
1: with that smash hit, New Religion.

0: it's Aaron Hybel, who you could find on the Atmosphere stage last summer.
1: Yeah, I'm really looking forward. It's a lot bigger than the Earth stage, and it's also sort of indoors, which right now is kind of perfect because it's very rainy. So
0: it might not be rainy, but it's going to be indoors and even bigger this summer for him as he will step onto the Freedom stage.

0: This was Coulter and Trapped in the Mix. If you are new to One World Radio, well, first of all, welcome. And this is Around the World, the show which likes to play your favorite music in the mix. So let's listen to Utkul's favorite Tomorrowland anthem.
1: Hi, my name is Utkul. I'm from India and my favorite track is Swedish House Mafia, More Than You. Thank you, Tomorrowland.
0: More Than You Know by Swedish House Mafia. What a classic and an excellent preparation for the summer. This is your favorite Tomorrowland anthem, mate.

0: when he joined us at Tomorrowland last summer. We talked about the highlights of his summer, and that was definitely his residency in Ibiza.
1: Well, it's the, you know, the fact that like more and more people connect with the music. It's incredible. Obviously, the residency in Ibiza is the main thing of the year, main thing of the summer. My

0: James Hype, Don't Wake Me Up. He just did a friendship mix a couple of weeks ago. If you want to listen to that again, you can find it all in the Tomorrowland app and listen to it. Next up, let's go to the Holy Grounds.
1: Live from the core stage, this is Carlita.
0: This was an amazing experience. I can even remember what she was wearing during that performance. Let's take you back to last summer, shall we?
2: Just something we can barely see. There's something missing in the way we feel. And I've noticed in myself that I can't let it go. Wanna make it different.

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This is Christoph, Big H.

You can feel it building. The heat, the anticipation. Then suddenly, everything clicks. That moment when you're completely in sync. That's intense connection.

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0: 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Coming up in the mix, Josh Gigante.
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0: This one was bound to get a remix, Dracula by Tame Impala. Thank you so much for joining me, Camille, for Around the World on One World Radio. A beautiful Monday where I am. I hope it's the same where you're at. We are coming closer to Tomorrowland 2026, and some people on the Holy Grounds get to celebrate something special.
1: Hi, I'm Yiran. I come from China, and this is our honeymoon trip. And of course, I love Tomorrowland.
0: Yiran from China was celebrating her honeymoon on the Holy Grounds last summer. And I can't wait to hear your stories and the reason why you joined us this summer. We get to meet soon.

0: Spy by Oliver Heldens in the mix. This is Around the World on One World Radio, and in this show, I like to play your favorite Tomorrowland anthems. So let's listen to Maria's.
1: My name is Maria, I'm 25. I'm from Miami Beach, Florida, in the United States. And my favorite track at the moment is from Fred Again and the Blessed Madonna with We've Lost Dancing.
2: This year we've had to lose our space. We've lost dancing.
0: This one's for Maria from the US. Thank you so much for sharing your request with us.
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We've lost dancing. What comes next will be marvelous.

0: This was Maria's favorite Tomorrowland anthem in the mix. She made a request through the Tomorrowland app, and you can do the same. Or you can come and find me in our One World Radio studio on the Holy Grounds, and I can ask you myself. We continue the mix after this with some live music from the stages at Tomorrowland.
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The Vibes with Blondish on the Crystal Garden last summer. Later on, we continue the mix with one of our 20 of 2026. Oscar Metcalfe is coming up with I Think I'm Addicted.

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1: 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Coming up in the mix, the Chemical Brothers.
6: In a Cyril remix, you didn't think you needed in life, but it is there.
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0: is Cyril in the mix with his remix of The Chemical Brothers and Go. He'll be joining us for a main stage set this summer. And how does he prepare?
1: I'm just making a lot of edits. That's what I'm trying to do right now. And I'm playing some this weekend and testing some. And every writing session right now is just, what are we going to write for Tomorrowland?

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We'll be celebrating 15 days to go this Thursday, all day here on One World Radio. This is Alan Walker.

0: from the main stage. Can you feel it? This is Bob Sinclair, back to back Paloma. 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
1: I can feel it. 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
1: Hi, my name is Salvador from Spain, and my favorite song is Adieu from Chami.
0: Let's make it happen. Some French music on your One World Radio. This is Chami for Salvador.

This one is giving me energy on a Monday. O'Flynn and Ashiko. And up next, the rework you didn't think you need, but is perfect for the season. Offenbach made a rework of Star Sailor's Fall to the Floor, a track that was already an anthem when it first came out, and I do believe that is going to be one of the big ones this summer. And after that, Adam K is taking over with United Through Music. Thanks for joining me today.

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2: It's all about the Adams right here, right now. This is United through music. Adam K right here playing Adam 10.
1: Adam Port.
2: We'll also play Adam Port. Like I said, it's an Adam overload right here on United through music.
1: And now, this is Anima.
2: All about the A's. You make

0: Kinaxis stage. This is Ben Bomer.
1: So when Ben passed by the radio studio last year, I asked him what was on his DJ rider, you know, that list of things that the DJ requests when they arrive at the festival.
2: Obviously, there are some drinks, celery and postcards. Like 2 weeks ago, I and the entire crew, we sent a postcard to our moms the very first time. I just got a text from her today that it arrived. Very cute thing. So maybe we make a tradition out of that.

0: 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Fully recommended from me. This is Barry Can't Swim. Return to Bebo. A bit of French touch in your ears right now.
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0: Playing Summer in New York, Own Boss and Fancy Ink on the remix. A shout out to Greg Jake, who recently interviewed Own Boss for his podcast. Love that. Well done, Greg. Let's relive the madness.

0: excited because this Thursday, Afrojack is helping us celebrate 15 days to the festival.
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0: He'll be doing a friendship mix for us, 1 hour uninterrupted. It will be a party starter for sure. He's loving Capuchon right now as well, so expect a varied mix. This Thursday, the friendship mix from this guy.
2: It went from just being one of the summer festivals, going above and beyond to really try to make the experience next level.
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0: 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Live from the festival, Arodes playing Jimmy Jules. 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
1: Yeah,
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1: Yeah,
0: the rest of the night.
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0: taken from his album, the deluxe version of Kinlamar, and it's the amazing Kolch. Coming to the Holy Grounds as a confirmed artist for Conscientia, as is this guy Fisher. And if you want him sooner than that, catch him on the White Island with Chris Lake this Thursday at Universe.
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0: sounding amazing live from the festival, recorded at the Freedom Stage, which is where you'll find him again, weekend one, day one. It is Rose Ringed.
1: For Freedom Stage, I had a little bit more of a feeling what it would be like. For Main Stage, I didn't, because there's a lot of different genres there. The only thing I would know is, like, people will go crazy on the bigger hits. And I played only my own music and a lot of unreleased tracks. And then it's, of course, harder because people don't know the unreleased tracks. But still, I wanted to do that. My realization also is, after the gig, I need to get more hits.

0: Tomorrowland presents Dimitri Vegas and Like Mike at Ushuaia Ibiza. 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See you this summer.
1: Yo, this is Afrojack and People of Tomorrow. This week I'm going to be bringing you the Tomorrowland Friendship Mix. 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
3: 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My name is Bruno. I'm from Chile.
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0: Tony Federa.
1: We'll also play our tune of the week.
0: And now, this is Lost Frequencies.
2: Hi, people of tomorrow. 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

0: Fast Frequencies last summer at the end of the season, and here is what he had to say.
1: I do always like the closing moments. I was playing the closing of the Ushuaia Tomorrowland party with Dimitri Vegas, like Mike were also there, and Constantin Cibolt was playing before me, I think, which also I love the guy. So it's always a good party, and my family was there, my brothers came with me, so we really tried to enjoy the island for one last time before we go away for one whole year. So it's been a really good season.
0: He's back this Thursday. Martin Garrix, it will be a celebration for sure. What a summer we have in front of us.

0: Throwback to Tomorrowland. This is Alex Wan.
1: As we head back to Tomorrowland Winter, as we relive the madness from the reflection of love with Alex Wan.

So let's get excited because the countdown is on. 18 days until Conciencia. David Guetta will be joining us. And I want to deep dive into his relationship musically with Bebe Rexha because they've got another collaboration.

0: It is time for our tune of the week. It comes from Sonny Fadell, who can be found in Ibiza at Pasha tonight for his residency. But let's talk about his album. It's called Can We Do It All Again. This track taken from it is our tune of the week. It's Feel Again, and it's featuring Carine Lomax as a songwriter, but not a featured vocalist. But it sounds like her on the vocals.
1: This is the tune of the week. Sonny Fadell.

If you want live music, we've got it for you. Relive the Madness tonight with MC Stretch. Also on tomorrow and on Wednesday. More live music than you can handle. And we will celebrate on Thursday with 15 days to go until Conscientia. Don't miss it.

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5: 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I'm from Hungary. The vibe, music, energy. Let's go!
1: 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Coming up in the mix, Swedish House Mafia.

0: And now, this is Prosper.
1: And we've got much to talk about with Prosper. You'll hear from Harvey and Gosha in moments. Don't go anywhere. This is Free Your Mind, the title track from the

0: Kent.
1: Live from the main stage, this is Alesso.
0: And he's also in Europe. He lands at Universe on Friday with David Guetta at the Galactic Universe. And he'll be coming to the Holy Grounds both weekends.

0: as his Ibiza residency at High tonight. Also, he passed by the Tomorrowland store, caught up with Carly. We are in Ibiza every Wednesday, and he told us about his debut album.
1: The debut album is going to be quite epic. I mean, we have some classics, some Afro House bangers. It's going to be a very eclectic mixture of different sounds. I'm a bit of both. We're thinking of doing an A and B side. We're thinking of doing an A side for the club and a B side for just listening purposes.
0: Right now, let's relive the madness.
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1: 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This week I'm going to be bringing you the Tomorrowland Friendship Mix. 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
4: It's a triple threat of artists all confirmed to join us in 18 days' time at Conciencia. 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

0: Ed, James's thoughts.
1: Yeah, he's amazing. He's the best. And he's been doing this a lot longer than me. He's way more successful than me. One of the reasons that I think that he's still there at the top and only getting better is because he's put systems in place to make all of this stuff possible. I'm still down here scraping around. You might not think that, but I really feel like I am. 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

Frankie Rizzardo is coming to the Holy Grounds. Excited to catch up with him. What a season he's had in Ibiza already. This one of the tracks of the summer so far. It is Shinjuku. He's coming to Conciencia. We'll catch up with him soon as we continue in the mix here on United Through Music with Crystal Clear. This is Piano Banana.

0: Ushuaia. Dimitri Vegas will be there, of course, with Like Mike. Can you believe it will be the 1st of July? Oosh. And let's play their massive collaboration with Tiesto and WNW. Thank you.
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5: 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I'm from Hungary. 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Let's go!
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6: It is Jonas Blue and Malive, a confirmed Conciencia artist.

Lost life. Baby, how you do to take it all off? 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

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And this is his collaboration with Jonas Blue.

album as well, honing and perfecting it, taking Noah on tour. It's a busy summer, and these boys recently were in London at Alexandra Palace, Empire of the Sun. This is their smash up with Eric Prydz.

0: Spectre, Camel Fat are on Anima's lineup tomorrow, and then can be found at the Summer of Love on Sunday at High. And add to that, Jamback performing twice, Solid Grooves on Thursday. Before that, though, joining East End Dubs at Amnesia tomorrow night.
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0: plans this summer?
1: 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I'm living on tour, obviously living in a plane, trying to produce the next song in the plane, and it just released. So yeah, now it's great to live in summertime, and you know, because I produce the next hit for the European song.

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1: 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I work like 16 hours a day easy. 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
0: It's gracious and I love it. And I'll be encouraging that at the festival this summer, Conciencia, because it's all about six emotions. One of them is love. So I want to share DJ love. I want to get some stories about who people help out. It's going to be interesting. Busy week for Martin Garrix. His residency starts in Ibiza on Thursday. And on the same day, we will celebrate 15 days to the festival with Afrojack. That friendship mix will be special and exclusively here on One World Radio. Don't miss it live.

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1: Hi, I'm Taylor. I'm from Australia. And me and my friends were most excited for John's Summit.
0: Of course you are. And do you remember last year when John went for a run around the Holy Grounds?
2: I saw it was sick. And I love how many people pulled up, because I was like, oh, it's early in the morning. People must have partied, must have been tired. But no, it was inspiring.

0: Make sure, if you are coming to the Holy Grand, you don't miss the Ketima set with Michael Beebe back to back. Find out when you can see Ketima on the Tomorrowland app. You will be hearing that. It's going to be amazing. Somebody else that's joining us is Sebastian Ingrosso.
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1: 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I'm Sebastian from the Swedish House Mafia, right here on One World

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0: Lost Frequencies, coming to the Holy Grounds, and can be found helping Martin Garrix open his Ibiza residency this Thursday.
1: When I come, I play sometimes Pasha, I play sometimes Ushuaia, at the slot right before them, so it's still daylight, it's a different atmosphere, but I like both. It's a very different experience. When I go to Ibiza also, I do the show, I leave, and I try to, it's kind of do an off day when I'm doing Ibiza, I'm not going to do too crazy. When I'm at Tomorrowland, I try to enjoy the festival, so it's a bit different.
0: That is Live It All. You will hear it at Ushuaia this Thursday. Right now though, this is Above and Beyond, taking on Axwell. This classic features on the Anjuna Beats Volume 17 compilation.

0: More live music live from the festival. We call it Reliving the Madness very soon. But right now, let's hear from Chris Lake about Ketima, who's coming to the festival, going back to back with Michael Beebe. And Chris Lake recently went back to back with Ketima, so let's get the inside scoop.
1: Girls like Ketima, I'll tell you that much. We spoke, I called him a couple of months ago when it was first suggested. Yeah, had a chat with him and was like, okay, let's just try and figure out how this is going to go, because like, if this is, he plays pretty fast and yeah. I don't know how I would be able to keep up with that. And but he was like, no, I can kind of like come more down to, you know, to your sort of tempos. And, but to be fair, we actually kind of like met in the middle. We were playing pretty fast and it was fun. And I got to play a bunch of stuff I wouldn't normally play, and it was really enjoyable.

0: So the Avicii Experience is back this Tomorrowland. Conciencia welcomes the Avicii Experience to celebrate Avicii's Tomorrowland moments. It's been quite popular, let me just say that much. If you've not seen it yet, prepare yourselves. It's emotional.
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0: so classy. Regardless of your entry point to that sample, maybe it's Mighty Dubcats, or maybe the original, or maybe it's this one, Christoph Disco Juice, sounding so good. And this also sounds so good. Live from the festival, Let's Do It With Hugel, recorded live at the Crystal Garden last year, and he's coming back to the Holy Grounds this summer. 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

0: some more R&B house music from James Mack later on, but this takes on Montel Jordan and Silver Bumper out of Sheffield, representing always. He's got a great YouTube channel as well. He started blogging. Follow his journey as we play a confirmed artist at Conscientia.
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0: Before that, he joins David Guetta at Universe this Friday in Ibiza.

Oscar Med K. Now, earlier this year, we were at Tomorrowland Winter. Who remembers that? Wow, time flies. And these guys joined us there. They are Galantis. And this is a Tomorrowland anthem. If you love anthems like this, make sure you join Greg Jake this weekend. He plays the tracks. I got

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2: Coming up in...

demos and mixes on there and finding one, it makes you feel good when you do, right? 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

0: on set. How are you feeling?
1: Oh, today, I have to be honest, I got a bit nervous, and I guess that will rise even until I'm on it.
0: Well, he's playing the main stage this year. I'm sure he'll be even more nervous. Now let's talk Deadmau5. Did you know he used to live in Belgium?
2: Yeah, I lived in Ghent, and I worked for a company called ImageLine, and they at the time made software called Fruity Loops, which is not called Fruity Loops anymore because it got reamed on by Kellogg's, but it's called FL Studio now. So I was an early employee there and worked on audio software. I wasn't doing my own music or nothing, just working on audio DSP, and I lived in Ghent and made some friends, and that was fun.

0: next week if you're going. Have an amazing time. That is Tame Impala, Dracula, Zeno's late mix. And now let's pick up the pace back to the festival with DJ Heartstring.
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Mr. Belt and Weasel, they're coming to the Holy Grounds. Have you seen they are hosting Celestia? It's a brand new stage at this year's Tomorrowlands. Check out the details on the Tomorrowland app and look out for the Cuckoo's Nest. And these boys also joining us, confirmed Conscientia artists, it is the Chainsmokers.

0: This is Afrojack and People of Tomorrow. This week I'm going to be bringing you the Tomorrowland Friendship Mix. 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
4: 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Coming up, Calvin Harris.
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5: First though, let's kick things off tonight with Kygo, Khalid and Griffin.

tonight and taking you live to Tomorrowland for the first time this evening as Axwell took over the main stage in Belgium last summer with a huge mashup, blending some of the biggest dance records of all time in that edit and sounding so good. And hello, welcome to One World Radio. My name is Ben Malone. This is Celebrate the Magic. I have got a jam-packed show on the way for you tonight. I'm going to tell you all about what's coming up very shortly. But first, here's Calvin Harris and Jazzy. This is Satisfy on your Monday evening with me, Ben Malone.

J.A. Tripp. This guy's an incredible talent and definitely an artist to watch over the next year or so. And to be honest, when you're collaborating with Chris Lake, something must be going well. This is Celebrate the Magic. My name is Ben Malone. For the next 2 hours, I'm taking you through with the very best dance music from all around the world. You're going to hear from Barry Can't Swim, Disciples, Hot Sensei 2, Tisha, and Honey Love. Plus, I'm going to play you that Anima record, Beautiful. And a whole lot more incoming very soon as well. But for now, let's get into it.

0: Hey, so a little bit later on this week, on Thursday, we're going to be celebrating 15 days until Tomorrowland 2026. I cannot believe how quickly this year's festival has come round. It doesn't even feel like that long ago that we were in Alpe d'Huez for Tomorrowland Winter 2026. But I cannot wait to get back to the holy grounds and see what's in store for us this year and a brand new main stage, of course. Let's not talk about last year. All focus on this year's main stage. Consensia is the theme, and I cannot wait to see it. And as we build up into the festival this year, we will be bringing you more and more live recordings from past editions of Tomorrowland, just to get you in the mood. Just like this, heading over to the Core Medellin.
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0: Tomorrowland presents Dimitri Vegas and Like Mike at Ushuaia Ibiza. 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
5: Right now, though, Marlon's latest offering, an up-tempo anthem, is called Breathe, right here.

and Joji with Beautiful. Such a good record. On the weekend, I saw Anima perform in London. He bought his whole show. It was amazing. And this record was a real standout moment from the set. I love the set so much. I am definitely going to get myself over to Ibiza to see him at Universe as well. Anima and Joji. That's Beautiful. And here's Armin van Buuren and RG.

0: Lost Frequencies with So Much Beauty Around Us. Nathan Nicholson on the vocals there and sounding great. I reckon that one's going to be a big part of Lost Frequencies. Three sets across Tomorrowland this year. He'll play the main stage, but he'll also be hosting the Great Library on both weekends as Lost Frequencies and Friends returns to host that incredible stage. Here he is to tell us a little bit about what we can expect from the Lost Frequencies and Friends stage hosting.
1: Yeah, I'm trying to put on the lineup the music that I really like, and also the DJs that I think are making a really cool set and that are really true to themselves, like playing not really the same music as the other guys, but really playing their stuff. It also really fits together. It's like if you go there for the whole day, I think it all makes sense. So I'm super excited to be there.
0: Okay, up next, Afrojack and Lucas and Steve. This is Control.
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Now, still to come tonight, I have so much incredible music to squeeze in. You're going to hear from Frank Ocean and Vintage Culture, and I'm going to play you Sonny Vadera with new music from his brand new album, Can We Do It All Again? And I've got more grab coming up very shortly, but first, brand new Chris

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And at Tomorrowland Vintage Culture, like his rework of Frank Ocean's Lost. And that record hung around for a long time. We were hammering it here on One World Radio. And it still sounds so good. A very catchy edit. Hey, and speaking of catchy, these guys just dropped their debut album maybe a month ago now, but I haven't stopped listening to it. Prosper. This is the title track from the album. Alongside Clooney, it's

0: sound. This is Trapped right here on Celebrate the Magic with me, Ben Malone. Now, I talked about the Prosper album a few minutes ago. Another big album that dropped recently was Sonny Federa. Now, this guy's been making waves for ages now, putting out hit after hit, and he finally dropped his latest album. It's called Can We Do It All Again? And there's something about an album that I just love. An artist pours their heart and soul into the creation of this whole body of work, and we get to enjoy the whole thing in one go. This is one of my favourites on there. It's this week's Tune of the Week. It's called Feel Again.
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0: One, Alan Fitzpatrick drops a brand new edit on it. It's called Alan's Polite Rebellion Mix. We Do What We Want, of course, a career-defining record for Alan. This is what that track still means to him.
1: So, We Do What We Want is celebrating its birthday this year. It is amazing to see this record generating some huge momentum again and getting so many more plays and viral kind of exposure to new generations. It's fantastic for me to have a track that is so timeless and to stand the test of time on the dance floor for so many years.
0: It really is a modern classic, Alan Fitzpatrick's We Do What We Want. Okay, let's get into this now. The Magician and Nightcrawlers, Sunlight, and Push the Feeling On.

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0: something very different, in my opinion, from Over Mono with Kindora. It's called Even Angels Ghost. I just love the sound design in there, so cool. Before that, Fisher, live from the Tomorrowland main stage last summer, playing his record with Keita Alexander, Atmosphere.
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0: Okay, I promised you this one was on the way. It's arguably one of the tracks of summer 2026 already, and we've only just begun, although it has been very hot recently here in Europe. Anyway, we'll talk about that later. The Bowser and Magnetic plays next for you here on Celebrate the Magic.

such a pleasure to play here in your hometown for you at the core of it. Another pleasure to play before this legend, Damien Lazarus. But I like to unite all of us after what happened yesterday. When the night has come

0: Se acabó. Taking you live to Tomorrowland once again, as Boros Air plays the core stage, dropping a pounding bass line from Sid and Guz. It's called Sakabo. Now that is it from me for tonight. Thank you so much for joining me here on One World Radio. This has been Celebrate the Magic, and up next, it's all about MC Stretch as he takes you back in time to relive even more live moments from the festival. With Relive the Madness taking you through for the next 60 minutes. I'll be back here on One World Radio same time tomorrow as we do this all again. For now, though, I'll leave you with John.
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5: 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With your Uncle Stretch taking over for a little bit, the summertime is here. Choices to be made, choose wisely. We are the Love Revolution, so jump on board and catch the ride. Conciencia is just around the corner. I'm ready, hope you are too. Stay with me as we relive the madness of the dreams made reality. Let's go.

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Music is our religion. 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Stop the hate, spread the love, and we can turn this world around. 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Find the spark, light the dark, as we relive the madness of the new kid on the block. Watch the rise. This is Nosy.

Tiësto on fire with the main stage madness. Keep it locked. There's much more to come in the story. 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
7: 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Tell the world we are the Love Revolution, and it starts with the music we play. 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
1: One more time.

Listening to the development of the artists we feature on the festival is fascinating. That was Lost Frequencies from the return of the Frozen Lotus Adventures almost 4 years ago. The rise continues for the sound of Jazzy all this time with Sonny Fodera. Crystal Garden Vibes. Relive the madness.

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1: Just something we can barely see. 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And I have noticed in myself that I can't let it go. 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
1: Yo, this is Afrojack and People of Tomorrow. 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
3: 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I'm from San Diego, California, from the USA.
4: 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I'm from Albania.
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1: We'll also play our tune of the week.
0: And now, this is Lost Frequencies.
2: Hi, people of tomorrow. This is Lost Frequencies.

0: Last Frequencies last summer at the end of the season, and here is what he had to say.
1: I do always like the closing moment. I was playing the closing of the Ushuaia Tomorrowland party with Dimitri Vegas, like Mike, were also there, and Constantin Cibolt was playing before me, I think, which also I love the guy. So it's always a good party, and my family was there, my brothers came with me, so we really tried to enjoy the island for one last time before we go away for one whole year. So it's been a really good season.
0: He's back this Thursday. Martin Garrix, it will be a celebration for sure. What a summer we have in front of us.

0: Throwback to Tomorrowland. This is Alex Wan.
1: As we head back to Tomorrowland Winter, as we relive the madness from the reflection of love with Alex Wan.

So let's get excited because the countdown is on. 18 days until Conciencia. David Guetta will be joining us. And I want to deep dive into his relationship musically with Bebe Rexha because they've got another collaboration.

0: It is time for our Tune of the Week. It comes from Sonny Federa, who can be found in Ibiza, a passion tonight for his residency. But let's talk about his album. It's called Can We Do It All Again? This track taken from it is our Tune of the Week. It's Feel Again, and it's featuring Carine Lomax as a songwriter, but not a featured vocalist. But it sounds like her on the vocals.
1: This is the Tune of the Week. Sonny Federa.

played live at the main stage. This is Kölsch.

If you want live music, we've got it for you. Relive the Madness tonight with MC Stretch, also on tomorrow and on Wednesday. More live music than you can handle. And we will celebrate on Thursday with 15 days to go until Conscientia. Don't miss it.

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1: Hello, people from tomorrow. I'm Maya. I'm from Slovenia.
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0: So the boys are in. Their residency has started out of Schweier every Sunday. It will be back this weekend.
1: Live from the main stage, this is Alesso.
0: And he's also in Europe. He lands at Universe on Friday with David Guetta at the Galactic Universe. And he'll be coming to the Holy Grounds both weekends. It is Alesso. Let's relive.

0: Robin S. and Francis Mercier, who has his Ibiza residency at High tonight. Also, he passed by the Tomorrowland store, caught up with Carly. We are in Ibiza every Wednesday, and he told us about his debut album.
1: The debut album is going to be quite epic. I mean, we have some classics, some Afro House bangers. It's going to be a very eclectic mixture of different sounds. On a bit of both, we're thinking of doing an A and B side. We're thinking of doing an A side for the club and a B side for just listening purposes.
0: Right now, let's relive the madness.
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0: Project and People of Tomorrow. 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

0: Did James's thoughts?
1: Yeah, he's amazing. He's the best. And he's been doing this a lot longer than me. He's way more successful than me. One of the reasons that I think that he's still there at the top and only getting better is because he's put systems in place to make all of this stuff possible. I'm still down here scraping around. 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David's like decades ahead.

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Ricardo is coming to the Holy Grounds. Excited to catch up with him. What a season he's had in Ibiza already. This one of the tracks of the summer so far. It is Shinjuku. He's coming to Conciencia. We'll catch up with him soon as we continue in the mix here on United Through Music with Crystal Clear. This is Piano Banana.

0: Ushuaia. Dimitri Vegas will be there, of course, with Like Mike. Can you believe it will be the 1st of July? Oosh. And let's play their massive collaboration with Tiesto and WNW. Thank you.
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2: 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In-

0: Tomorrowland presents Dimitri Vegas and Like Mike at Ushuaia Ibiza. 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Join us every Wednesday with Dimitri Vegas and Like Mike. 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
3: 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I'm from sunny South Africa.
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2: 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Coming up in the mix...

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make sure you join us, because we'll be celebrating with the likes of Maliv, who appears on Weekend 1, the Core Stage, and the Crystal Garden Weekend 2. And this is his collaboration with Jonas Blue.

0: Caesar, Camelphat are on Anima's lineup tomorrow, and then can be found at the Summer of Love on Sunday at High. And add to that, Jamback performing twice, Solid Grooves on Thursday. Before that, though, joining East End Dubs at Amnesia tomorrow night.
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4: Welcome to the Full Moon Show here on One World Radio. The world is moving fast right now, and so is the music. I've got another stack of records lined up from some of the biggest names on the planet, so let's get into it. My name is Jimmy Trumpet. Let's start.

The World Cup is in full swing, and with it comes the kind of energy that only football can create. People from every corner of the globe coming together, united by passion, pride, and a love for the beautiful game. Music has always been a huge part of the celebration, and nobody has owned that moment quite like Shakira.

0: It's never fair when we lose somebody, and this week the music world lost one of its true originals. Oliver Tree was one of the most creative and fearless artists to ever step into our scene, building a career on doing things his own way and creating some of the biggest crossover records of our generation. This is one of his biggest, and today it feels more fitting than ever. Miss You.
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David Guetta and Bebe Rexha are a combination we've become accustomed to over the years. Two global superstars in their own right. And whenever they get together, big things happen. This is Sad Girls. Still to come, plenty more on the way. 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

0: guys. 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

0: Martin Hauger is a name that keeps popping up everywhere right now. One of the hottest names in house music, fresh off announcing Mean Machine alongside David Guetta, and now teaming up with Robin Schulz on a brand new collaboration. This is Arizona.
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0: Here's a combination nobody saw coming. Two generations of dance music meeting somewhere right in the middle. Bunt is one of the most explosive artists on the planet right now. Recently playing to more than 30,000 people in his hometown in Germany with his iconic In The Round show. Joining forces with Cascade, one of the most respected names in dance music over the last two decades, this is Comes Back Around.
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There's just no stopping this guy right now. Every DJ on the planet is playing Marlon Hofstadt records, and every release feels just as infectious as the last. One of the hottest names in dance music today, this is his latest. Full news.

that's it for another episode of The Full Moon Show here on One World Radio. Thank you for joining me once again. Time to pay tribute to the man one more time. One of the most unique artists our industry has ever seen. A true original, a true innovator, and somebody who left an undeniable mark on music. There will never be another Oliver Tree. Wishing you all the best wherever you are in the world. Peace, love, and rock and roll.

0: 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This week I'm going to be bringing you the Tomorrowland Friendship Mix. 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
4: 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Coming up in the mix, Christoph.
5: We'll get on Christoph. It's not the Christoph that Axwell calls out at the festival. No, this is a different one.
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5: We'll also play Alesso with One Republic.
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0: With Minds from Sam, who will be joining us at Conscientia, a confirmed artist. Check him out on the core stage. His take on Magnetic from the Bowser out of Norway. But what do the boys from Norway describe their music as? Let's find out.
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0: And how good is that remix? Now time for some disco juice.
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0: so classy. Regardless of your entry point to that sample, maybe it's Mighty Dubcats, or maybe the original, or maybe it's this one, Christoph Disco Juice, sounding so good. And this also sounds so good. Live from the festival, Let's Do It With Ugel, recorded live at the Crystal Garden last year, and he's coming back to the Holy Grounds this summer. 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

0: Some more R&B house music from James Mack later on, but this takes on Montel Jordan and Silver Bumper out of Sheffield, representing always. He's got a great YouTube channel as well. He started blogging. Follow his journey as we play a confirmed artist at Conscientia.
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0: Before that, he joins David Guetta at Universe this Friday in Ibiza.

Oscar Med K. Now, earlier this year, we were at Tomorrowland Winter. Who remembers that? Wow, time flies. And these guys joined us there. They are Galantis. And this is the Tomorrowland anthem. If you love anthems like this, make sure you join Greg Jake this weekend. He plays the track.

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0: Montanez from France.
1: 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I'm from Toronto, Canada.
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3: 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Coming up

SoundCloud scroller, going through endless amounts of demos and mixes on there and finding one. It makes you feel good when you do, right? It's classic record hunting, but in a new way. And I found this via SoundCloud. Check out West End's page. I only found it because

0: on set. How are you feeling?
1: Oh, today, I have to be honest, I got a bit nervous, and I guess that will rise even until I'm on it.
0: Well, he's playing the main stage this year. I'm sure he'll be even more nervous. Now let's talk Deadmau5. Did you know he used to live in Belgium?
2: Yeah, I lived in Ghent, and I worked for a company called Image Line, and they at the time made software called Fruity Loops, which is not called Fruity Loops anymore because I got reamed on by Kellogg's, but it's called FL Studio now. So I was an early employee there and worked on audio software. I wasn't doing my own music or nothing, just working on audio DSP, and I lived in Ghent and made some friends, and that was fun.

0: next week if you're going. Have an amazing time. That is Tame Impala, Dracula, Zeno's Late Mix. And now let's pick up the pace back to the festival with DJ Heartstring.
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Mr. Belt and Weasel, they're coming to the Holy Grounds. Have you seen they are hosting Celestia? It's a brand new stage at this year's Tomorrowland. Check out the details on the Tomorrowland app and look out for the Cuckoo's Nest. And these boys also joining us, confirmed Conscientia artists, it is the Chainsmokers.

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